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lemon cherries. How much would you pay for that, ladies? 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They're paying like $1,500 for a Chris Brown meet and greet.

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0: 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Taking it back with this Notorious B.I.G.
1: Yeah. This album is dedicated to all the teachers that told me I'd never amount to nothing. To all the people that lived above the buildings that I was hustling from that called the police on me when I was just trying to make some money to feed my daughter.
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1: And to all my peoples in the struggle, you know what I'm saying? 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

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She make me feel so good, better than I would by myself, or if I was with somebody else. 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She make the people say yeah, yeah.

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1: 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Yeah.

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7: 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If you

It's like I'm 17 again, peach fuzz on my face. 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Relevant, selling it, dipping away. Time keeps slipping away. Zipping the safe, flipping for pay. Tipping like I'm dripping in paint. Up front, folk, like a leaf

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2: 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And Pebbles and Melissa and Leroy were on Hot 96.9 now every morning. 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

0: nowadays, everybody wanna talk like they got something to say, but nothing comes out when they move their lips, just a bunch of gibberish. 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

0: girls. Get up, crew. We're going to have some fun today. Let's go. Romero, Melissa, Leroy, we are here. We are your best friends on your radio. And we're going to make you laugh. We're going to make you smile. It's Memorial Day weekend. It's Memorial Day weekend. It feels early this year. But I love it. I lie. So let's go. Oh, by the way, we have a chance to win a Disney World vacation later on this morning. I'm giving away tickets for Kid Cudi later on this morning. Second date updates. We'll do a different one every hour, including this one brought to you by our friends at True Green. Let's go.
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0: Hey, Ted.
3: Yep.
0: What's up, man? Talk to us. You looking for Mandy?
3: Yeah, I've been dating Mandy for 2 months, and then, you know, she just fell off the face of the earth, and I don't know what's going on, so.
0: Yeah, you didn't, you didn't do anything? Like, what do you think you did to mess it up?
3: Nothing. I didn't mess it up at all. I mean, I spoiled her. I mean, I paid all the time when we went out. Mm-hmm. You know, I would get her gifts all the time. I can't think of anything I did wrong.
0: Okay, maybe. She was just using you like a sugar daddy, but she found somebody with more money.
4: Oh, boy.
3: Oh, I never thought of that.
5: Damn, the fact that he's like, whoa, revelation.
0: Yeah.
3: I never thought of that, really. But, you know, at least she could still give me the, you know, the courtesy to just let me know either way. Have just blown me off.
4: Yeah, you've been replaced.
5: I hate to tell you, if somebody like moves on or tries to ghost someone, they usually don't give them an explanation first.
0: Welcome to Earth.
5: Yeah.
0: By the way, you know what? That goes to show how much he must have like spent on her and stuff like that. If I kind of said that as a JK LOL.
5: Yeah.
0: But I mean, it goes to show maybe she really was like a little bit of a gold digger. Okay, but if. Okay, so we'll put that in the maybe bucket. If it's not that, is there anything else you can think of?
3: No. I mean, now all I have in my head is that, you know, she is a gold digging bitch who just used me for my money.
5: Romero, really? Now you got them all mad?
0: Sorry. We'll give her a call for you. I'm sure that's not it, Ted. We'll give her a call for you next, all right?
3: Yeah, all right.
0: All right, second date update on the 10. Yeah!
1: Waking you up. Romero, Melissa, and Leroy.
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3: So Ted's looking for Mandy, and he said he doesn't understand what happened. He's been seeing her for a couple of months, and out of the blue, she just blew him off. And he's like, I don't know what happened because I'm a gentleman with her. Every time we go out, I pay for everything. I constantly get her gifts. I constantly spoil her for no reason. And out of the blue, she bounced on him. And as a joke, I said, maybe she was just using you and found another guy who has more money and is spoiling her better than you. And now Ted's mad because he thinks that Mandy is a bitch who was just using him for his money. I was just joking, Ted. That's probably, well, you know, that might be it. But still, that's probably not it. I'm sure there's something else. But are you still there, sir?
4: Yeah, I'm still here.
3: All right.
4: I'm just trying to think what else it could have been, but I can't think of anything.
5: Right.
3: All right. Stay quiet. We're going to call her right now, okay?
4: Okay.
6: Hello?
3: Hi, is this Mandy?
6: Yeah, who's this?
3: Oh, Mandy, this is Romero, Pebbles, and Melissa, the Get Up Crew show. Can I explain why we're calling?
6: Just stop. I don't even know who the f*** you are. And right now is not a great time. I don't have time for bullshit right now.
3: No. It's not like a crazy call. Like, we actually got you. Can I just explain really quick? Somebody gave us your number. It's for a good reason.
6: Okay. All right. Go ahead.
3: Okay.
6: Make it quick.
3: Okay, yeah, I'm nervous. I'm sorry. So, okay, we got your phone number from...
6: I'm busy. I'm sorry.
3: Okay, we got your phone number from a guy who wants to go on a date with you, and we'll tell you his name, and if you say yes, we will pay for whatever date you choose. We'll let you pick the restaurant, the day, the time, all that stuff.
6: That sounds insane. Who is the guy? What is this?
3: Okay, so, no, it's not insane. Look, the guy's name is Ted. Remember Ted?
6: Ted? Are you serious? Yeah. No. That guy. No, he's a scumbag. Can I leave now? Or are we done?
3: No.
6: I don't want to go out with him.
3: Why are you calling him a scumbag?
6: Oh, he knows. He knows.
7: Does he?
6: Do you know what that piece of does? Do you know what he does?
3: No, what?
6: He dresses up like he's a homeless dude and panhandles on the road.
3: You saw him?
6: Begging for money.
5: Okay,
3: no,
5: slow down for a second.
3: You saw that?
6: I didn't see it in person.
3: Okay.
6: But, which is lucky for him, because I would have gotten out of my car, beat the f*** out of him. He has a house. What is he doing?
3: Okay, so who saw it? Like, how do you know?
6: Well, one of my girlfriends saw him at a red light and then sent me a bunch of pictures asking if it was him.
3: Mm-hmm.
6: And even though I was like, okay, that looks like Ted, but I didn't want to believe that, because stealing from homeless people.
3: Yeah.
6: By doing this, you know?
3: Yeah.
6: And who is that bad a person? But okay, so my friend,
3: yeah,
6: she took video. She called his name from her car as she was going by, and he looked up.
5: Okay.
6: So
3: Well, hold on.
6: We're pretty sure
5: I need
6: him.
5: To hear the real story.
3: Okay, well, luckily we might be able to get the real story because Ted is on the phone, Mandy. I might have forgot to mention that.
6: Oh, good.
3: Yeah.
6: I actually have some things to say to him.
5: Oh God.
3: Beautiful.
6: What are you doing? Man. Stealing from homeless people like that? Have you no soul?
3: So, Ted, are you still there? Are you here?
4: Yeah, no. I have no clue what she's talking about.
6: That's bullshit, dude. Sarah called your name. You looked up right at her. I saw the video.
3: Dude, you might as well come clean. Was it really you, Ted?
4: All right. Yeah, it was me. Fine, you got it. Okay. It was me.
3: I was hoping you were going to say, why would you do that?
4: Because it works, okay? You know, I didn't just do it out of nowhere. You know, I lost my job during COVID and was struggling hard to pay bills. And so that's when I started going out to the streets.
3: Mm-hmm.
4: Eventually, I got a new job and then I just did it for when I needed extra money and stuff.
6: But you couldn't DoorDash? I mean, come on. This is a way to make money off people. You're ripping off the people who think they're helping someone.
4: Stop.
6: And then
4: Mandy,
6: the homeless people there.
4: Most people who do this don't need the money anyway. I'm not going to name any names because I'm not an asshole. But most of my homeless friends, they all have jobs. Houses, cars, all that. They just do this as a part-time thing.
6: I don't care about anyone else. I care that my girlfriend saw my boyfriend in cosplaying homeless and begging for money at a red light. I care about that.
4: Well, maybe if you offered to pay for a date every now and then, you know, I wouldn't have to do this.
6: God, Captain Gaslight, do not put this on me. I never told you to pay for everything.
4: Oh, really? I don't ever see you reaching for a check or offering to pay for a meal. You never even offer to pay for
3: Hold on. Wait. We got to stop this before it gets crazy. So, are you, Ted, only doing this because of, like, you know, trying to impress Mandy and stuff?
4: Well, you know, at the moment, yeah. You know, she has these expensive champagne taste, you know?
3: Mm-hmm.
4: But I've done it in the past whenever I needed extra money for something.
6: It's just so f***ed up, Ted. It's so f***ed up. And you can't blame
4: me. Whatever. I, you know what? I don't force anyone to give me money. They give it out of the goodness of their hearts.
6: Because they think you're homeless, Ted.
5: I am so torn about this.
4: Mandy. That's on
6: torn.
4: Them.
6: How can you be torn? This
5: I feel bad, though.
4: I hold up a sign that says, please help. They make the conscious choice of whether or not to give me money. No one's ever asking if I, you know, no one's asking if I have a home or not.
3: Yeah, right. I mean, please help me pay for my next day with Mandy.
5: Yeah, so let me ask you this. Is it the fact that he's doing it in general, or is it that you feel he's deceiving people?
6: It's all of it. It's all of it. If he needed the money, then he should have said, let's just stay home and have burgers.
3: Not that I'm going
6: to... You know, he didn't have to go sneak behind. And he's not homeless.
3: Right. Well, not that I'm planning on doing this, but, like, how much money can you make?
5: Ramiro.
3: I'm just, you know, just asking for a friend.
4: You know, I'd say on a slow day, I could pull in about $50. But if I put myself at the right corner, the right red light, you know, if there's a sporting event or something, damn, I'm making enough to pay off my car for the month and still have some playtime money.
3: Jesus.
6: But oh my God, you have a strategy?
3: Yeah, yeah. Does that make you feel bad that you're kind of taking money and people are, you know, they think they're
4: going to...
3: No. No, okay.
4: No, not at all. Again, listen, half the people that do this don't need the money. Pay attention next time. If you see someone out there asking you for money while they're watching Netflix on their smartphone, they don't need...
6: You are just a f***ed up person, Ted. You're f***ed
4: up. Yeah, whatever.
6: I mean...
4: Yeah, yeah, sure. So are we doing this thing or not, man?
6: No.
3: Oh God.
7: What?
3: So that's a no, Mandy?
4: Okay.
6: It's very much a no.
4: I thought you were cool, but I guess
6: if I see him
4: I was
6: in the
4: wrong.
6: Parking lot. You know, Ted. You are a terrible human.
4: Okay.
3: In a way, I feel like this is my fault. I feel like I got Ted riled up before. I apologize.
7: Wow. You escalated things.
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3: So she visited him at his job, and that was part one of a disastrous relationship ending situation. Wait until you hear what happened. 7:10. Get Up Crew. 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
1: Freaking a tragic situation happened with NASCAR yesterday that Melissa's going to tell you about. Plus, Britney Spears, the body cam footage of her DUI arrest. Wait until you hear this. That's coming up in the juice, and Leroy has some good news. Go ahead, Melissa.
2: Yes. Well, first off, this has to be probably my favorite story of the whole week, and it's a real feel-good story to start our long weekend off. Now, it involves Drake, and a quick backstory first up. A social media influencer who goes by NY Flava posts daily videos of him picking up his two kids from school and riding around in his car and singing and rapping to music. Now, they're all very, very big Drake fans, and in recent videos, they've been seen listening to Iceman, and those videos got Drake's attention. So in their most recent video, Dad picked up his kids from school, but with a little surprise, Drake was in the back seat.
1: Yeah, it's hard to hate Drake after this one, Leroy.
3: I never was dead. I said it now. It's legendary.
4: Come on. Come on. Uh-oh. Come on. Listen.
2: I love this video. Yeah,
1: that's the way to appeal to people.
5: That's what's up. Yeah.
1: Yeah.
2: And all these people in the comments are like, Kendrick would never.
5: Oh, stop.
2: Which I think is hilarious. But in Drake's Instagram story, there's even more. Drake posted a picture with the family, and he actually surprised them with a brand new Cadillac Escalade.
1: Oh, wow. You know what's crazy?
2: I love that story. I do.
1: Drake is starting to resemble like an AI version of Drake. Like, if you see that video, it looks like an AI imitation of Drake in the car. Like, he looks like an imitation of himself.
5: It could be because it's a setting we haven't seen him in. I mean, he's not even in the front seat.
2: No, right. That's a good point.
1: I think he does a lot of, he's gotten a lot of work done or something like that.
2: Probably.
1: Yeah, something. He's like,
2: definitely does Botox.
1: He's starting to get that. Yeah, he's starting to get that shiny face look. When somebody's face is really shiny and they're not sweaty, like Melissa right now, you can tell they got a lot of stuff done on their face.
2: I actually haven't had anything done in a while, but that's okay. I need it done. So, anyways, sad news, though, out of the NASCAR world, as legendary Kyle Busch has died. His racing team made the shocking announcement yesterday, saying that he was fierce, passionate, and immensely skilled, and he cared deeply about the sport and fans. Earlier in the day, his team revealed that he was in the hospital with what was being called a severe illness, which came on the heels of his last Cup Series race on May 10th, in which during the race, he had radioed his crew for medical aid. And despite dealing with what was called a sinus issue, he finished that race in eighth place. He actually competed in other races and in one last weekend. Kyle is survived by his wife, Samantha, his two children, an 11-year-old son and 4-year-old daughter. He was 41 years old.
1: That's crazy.
2: And they're asking for privacy, but it's just, they talked about how in that race where he said he needed a doctor, he had complained about having a cold for like the last week.
1: Yeah.
2: And it was some sort of sinus issue. And we still don't know what the illness was that took his life, but just such a sad, shocking story. And dash cam footage has surfaced showing Britney Spears' DUI arrest from back in March. Now, the footage shows police as they pulled Britney over after she was seen driving erratically, in which Britney says she had taken Prozac earlier. And then if you listen closely, you'll hear her mom catching strays.
6: So you are hereby advised that being under the influence of alcohol or drugs or both impairs your ability to safely operate a motor vehicle.
7: I take Lamictal and Prozac every morning, okay? I'm like a step for life.
6: Okay.
7: What's wrong is Prozac. Every
6: 60%
7: of women take Prozac.
6: Therefore, it is extremely dangerous to human life to drive while under the influence of alcohol or drugs or both. If you continue to drive under the influence of alcohol or drugs or both, and as a result of that driving someone is killed, you could be charged with murder. Do you understand that?
7: Yes, sir, I know. My mom accidentally killed a man on a bike.
2: Okay.
1: Wow.
2: Well, we kind of knew this. That story had been out, and it was kind of thrown under the rug.
1: I either didn't know the story or I forgot.
2: Yeah, isn't
1: but
2: that crazy?
1: For reminding me.
2: Right. It's like, okay, Britney, thanks for bringing that up. Her moms are probably like, what in the hell are you
1: shut
2: doing?
1: Up.
2: Britney is then heard talking about how, now this next clip, I just have to, it is so like, I don't know. I can't even, just you guys be the judge. She's talking to them about how she understands her rights as a woman, among other things.
6: Do you understand what I have explained to you?
7: But do you understand the other side of the half of the defense and the recollection of a woman who has the hands of her right hand and then understands her rights as a woman and that knows that she's predictably that has this morning at 1 o'clock she had a mimosa.
2: A mimosa.
7: But it's 9 o'clock. What time is it? I have there's so many hours that have gone by that I've worked my ass off and did my hair. Three of my.
1: I can't handle, man. I have friends.
2: I'm
1: grateful every day that my wife isn't like a lush drunk because I cannot handle arguing with somebody who's out of it like that. And I've seen it happen with my friends. I've seen it in both ends, but I've seen it where a male friend is arguing with his drunk wife in public, and I'm like, bro, is this what you gotta deal? How do you let her drink when that's like what you have to deal with as far as like when you're trying to have a conversation with them?
2: Well, she was arrested, as we know. She checked herself into rehab in April and said that she was dedicated on working on her health, but oh. Man, there was another, there was another clip too that we don't have, but where she invited the police over to her house so she could make them lasagna and swim in her pool. Yeah, it was just, the whole thing was so bizarre. Here is Leroy with your good news.
5: Now all right, so a simple act of kindness in Massachusetts is turning into the sweetest summer ever for local kids. Maddie, the ice cream lady, went viral after giving free ice cream to a little boy who walked up to her truck without any money. Instead of turning him away, she told him, "You want ice cream from Maddie? You get an ice cream from Maddie." That heartwarming moment spread across social media and inspired people from around the country to start donating to what's now called the No More Tears Fund. Now, thanks to those donations, Maddie says every child who comes to her ice cream truck this summer will get a free treat. No money needed.
2: I love
5: it. She says she hopes the story reminds people that kindness can still spread fast in a world that needs more of it. And her new motto is catching on everywhere. Kindness is always free.
1: Sure.
5: And that's your good news.
2: I love it.
1: That's good. Because it's a woman. If that was a man, I'd be like, you're not getting ice cream from him.
2: Stop it.
5: He's got a point.
1: Yeah, the guy's a creep. Coming up, we have your chance to go to Walt Disney World. All right. Also, we're giving away tickets for Kid Cudi. We got hilarious

0: the Get Up Crew. Ramiro, Melissa, and Leroy, today's National Road Trip Day because everyone's going to be taking the... A bunch of people are going to be driving for the vacation.
1: God.
0: For a Memorial Day, but...
1: Traffic everywhere.
0: Yeah, somebody who's going to be driving straight to the mechanics is Melissa. Can I just say, okay, before I tell you the story, Melissa, can you do me a favor? Can you put that video up on your Instagram story or the Get Up one or something?
1: Oh, God.
0: Because here's the thing. I'm
1: here we go.
0: I'm very proud of our friend here because Melissa! Normally I'm drinking outside. This is going to be Melissa all weekend long. Drunken outside the mechanic waiting for a car to get fixed.
2: See on the side of the road, the highway.
0: So okay, so here's her
2: mine
0: thing.
2: Mine's drunk.
1: You can hear. Hold on. I hope I don't swear in this.
2: Oh God, have to dump.
1: That's one. Hold on. There's two. Hold on. I think I might swear in it. Hold on.
0: Just make sure. Hold on. So you probably do because you swear all the time. So Melissa. Okay, so she's somebody who normally, and I always give the car analogy where like something's wrong with her tires, her check engine light comes on, the car's driving funny, and she'll come in and complain about it. And we're like, are you going to do anything? And she goes, no. And then something happened, you know, same thing the next day. She complains about it, but doesn't do anything. And then eventually her car just like stops in the middle of the road and she's like, guys, you're not going to believe what happened. And we're like,
2: I believe it.
0: Your car died. How'd you know? We saw it coming. But she never does anything in the lead up to the thing happening. She always kind of just like, lets it ride. So she shows me this video this morning of every possible light that could go on in your car warning you of something.
1: Yes.
0: Was going off in her car yesterday.
1: Yeah.
0: And I looked at her and I said, and you're not going to do anything about it, are you? And she said, no, I have an appointment today at the mechanic. And I almost fell off my chair.
1: He did. He was very shocked.
0: What? Unbelievable.
1: I got to give a shout out
0: to... Your car must be driving like crap. The fact that you're taking it to the mechanic before it dies.
1: Yes. So shout out to my mechanic, Derek.
0: Discount.
1: Derek works at Expressway Toyota.
0: Oh, there it is. Emissions test free.
1: Yeah. No. He's great. No, the reason why I'm shouting him out, it's not a discount per se. He's one of those mechanics that he won't like say you need XYZ to get more money. He'll be like, no, you don't need that. Only need this. And that's what I like about him and I respect about him. So he's great. But I sent him for like the last week, right? When I go to start my car, it would like shake. And I'm like, what the hell?
2: I didn't know cars can catch the Holy Ghost.
1: I don't know what it was catching. But one point.
0: And Mel's just like, put it on its side so the tongue doesn't go down the throat.
1: At one point this week, when I started it and it was shaking, I started to drive while it was shaking and the light started flashing. I'm like, oh my God. And I stopped the car. But then it was driving fine. But whatever.
0: You ignored the.
1: I did. So I sent him. I asked him what it could be, and he said he thinks it's a misfire. He called it a misfire, which I guess happens if there's like a loose spark plug or like an emissions thing. It could be one of several issues.
0: Or somebody who never takes care of their car and gives it regular maintenance.
1: So yesterday, when the shaking happened, all of a sudden, every single light in my car went off. Every light. Now it's blinking. You know how when you get like a... I have a Honda, by the way. If you have a Honda, you'd know... It's a CRV, and the lights come on. It'll say emissions problem, or tire pressure problem, or brake emission problem, or something. Well, every single one of those problems is blinking, flashing.
0: Yeah.
1: And the check engine light is blinking, flashing. And I'm like, what is going on? So I sent him the video.
0: Just turn it off and turn it back on. Turn it off, unplug it, wait 20 seconds.
1: No. He's like, listen, just come in. So I'm going in later today, which I'm sure they're going to be slammed because it's the long weekend and everybody probably has an issue with their car, or if not, they need to get it fixed before they leave for the weekend. So
2: before I give you credit for taking the car in, are you taking the car in and they're looking over it for free? Or
1: no.
2: If they find issues.
1: Yeah, they're going to have to find. Yeah, I'm going to have to take care of it.
2: Okay. Yeah. All right. I give you credit then.
1: Mm-hmm. Yeah.
0: I remember one time I had my car in getting It was getting something done to it. So I had a rental car. And I was driving on, what highway was it? I forget. Anyway, that's not pertinent. What's pertinent is in front of me, I see all the cars. It was traffic, but I see all the cars in front of me. It was like moving traffic. Like, you know, it's full, but you're still driving. But the cars in front of me, I kind of see them swerving to the left, swerving to the right, swerving to the left. But I couldn't figure out what it was. You know, you're kind of looking, looking. All of a sudden, the car in front of me just swerves real quick. And I look, and there was an orange cone on its side right in my lane.
1: Oh, I remember you telling me this story.
0: So it was too late for me. I couldn't do anything because there was cars on both sides of me. And I was already, it was like all on top of me. So like, I hit the brake, but like I still drove over it. And it literally was like, that's what my car did. Mm-hmm. And I was like, crap, okay, let me just keep moving again because I don't want to mess up traffic. 10 seconds later, every possible light, my car just went, and every possible light that could light up in the car. It wasn't like Melissa's where it's like it alternates and goes, check engine.
1: Yeah.
0: Emissions. It was everything. There was just the entire front dashboard lit up. I was like, holy crap, I've never seen that before. So luckily, I was maybe 10 minutes. I just got on the highway, so I was maybe 10 minutes from the house.
1: I wasn't yesterday when this happened.
0: Well, here's the funny thing. So I drove, I made it home, but I could tell the car was like fading when I made it home. Called the rental place, and I'm like, yo, you guys got to come pick up this car. They go, well, what happened? I go, I drove over a cone. Every light came on. They go, is it driving? I said, yeah, but it's not. I made it home, but I don't know if I could drive it to the place. They said, well, go out there right now and turn it on. I turned it on. It turned on. They go, just bring it in. I said, I don't know if I'm going to make it. And they said, no, you'll make it. They were confident that I was going to make it, right? So I'm driving as slow as possible. You know, like when you press down on the gas, like when you have like maybe a four cylinder and you press down and it takes a while for the car to kick in. I was doing that, but the car never kicked in. It would like move, but it never kicked in. I pulled in, pulled into the rental place. I see the parking spot. As I get in front of the parking spot, the car dies and it slides into the spot, right?
1: Oh my God.
0: Literally slid and died. I walk in the spot and they said, we told you you'd make it. And I threw the keys to the guy and I go see what happens with the car right now. He went out there. The car wouldn't start.
1: Of course.
0: God was like, I'm going to give you enough power to make it to
1: the
0: spot.
1: You were lucky.
0: Yo, but it was crazy.
1: Well,
0: but
1: say a prayer for me today because I honestly don't know what's going on.
0: I'm not praying for you. You messed up enough. You need to learn your lesson.
1: I want Melissa's
0: car to drive to die on the way to the mechanic.
1: No.
2: Good question. How often do you get an oil change?
1: I just had one.
2: How often?
1: I don't know. All right. Before that, I'm not sure.
0: Yeah, what year is it?
1: Get
0: ready for a second date update on the 10s coming up at 7:10. And a chance for you to go to Walt Disney World happens at 8:05, all right? Get up.

0: All right, get ready for a hilarious second date update on the 10s. On the way with Ramiro, Melissa, and Leroy, the Get Up Crew. And it's brought to you by our friends at Town Fair Tire.
1: Come on, get up.
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0: You have a chance to win a trip to Walt Disney World for free. Walt Disney World is fantastic. It's amazing. But, I'm just going to be honest with you. It's expensive as hell. It's like a once-in-a-lifetime type of trip these days just because it costs so much. 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It's affordable. You know what I'm saying? 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Okay, now you're getting a second date update on the 10s. It is the Get Up Crew, and it's brought to you by True Green.
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3: Hi.
0: You're looking for a Pete?
3: Yeah, I've been talking to Pete for like a month.
0: Hmm.
3: But we were supposed to hang out like 2 weeks ago, and he hit me up right at the last minute, and he was like, hey, I have to work late, and let's reschedule. But that was the last time I heard from him.
0: Mm-hmm. So is there anything you might have done to piss him off that, No. Okay.
3: No, and that's actually why I have a bad feeling about it, because I almost feel like he's hiding something from me.
0: You almost feel like he's hiding something? Like, what do you mean?
3: Yeah, I don't know. I just feel like maybe he's not over his ex. Like, they were engaged, right? And she bailed out like a month before the wedding after they sent out all the invites and stuff.
0: Do you know why she did that?
3: He said that she told him that she wasn't ready to get married yet. But I'm like, I don't know if I buy that.
0: Uh-huh. And so do you know if, like, they're talking again or...
3: He says they're not, but... When he was telling me the story, I could see his eyes were, like, tearing up. Like, that's why I feel like he's not over here, because why are you so emotional?
0: Yeah.
3: So can we just call him, please?
4: Oh, boy.
0: So you have, like, no evidence that he's back with his ex, but you're creating this whole story in your head. Okay. Okay.
5: That's normal.
0: Yeah. All right.
3: Intuition.
0: No, you know what? No, sometimes honestly, yeah, the gut feeling thing is a big indicator.
5: You gotta listen to it.
0: Yeah. So we'll give him a call and see if he's blowing you off because he's back with the ex who blew him off right before the wedding. All right, hang on. Second date update on the 10th.

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3: All right, so we just spoke to Lana, and she's, you gotta go with your gut feeling in life sometimes, especially when you think somebody you're in a relationship with is acting sketchy. And that's kind of her thing with Pete right now. She feels like

0: and they'd have to reschedule, but they never rescheduled. Who knows? We're gonna. Lana is having that gut feeling though. So, Lana, you ready to call Pete?
1: Let's do it.
0: Let's do it. Okay, stay quiet. Okay.
2: Hello.
0: Hi, is this Pete?
2: Yeah.
0: Oh, beautiful.
2: I'm sorry. What? Who is this?
0: Pete, this is Romero, Pebbles, and Melissa. And can I just explain why we're calling? Because it's a good reason.
2: Yeah, I'm sorry. I've been getting calls from my job like all morning, and I thought you were them again.
0: You thought, no. This is actually a good thing. I don't know if your job thing was a good thing, but so it's Romero, Pebbles, and Melissa. We're a radio show, and basically what we do is we'll pay for people to go on dates, but it's not a blind date. So we got a phone call from a girl who wants to go on a date with you. And if you will, if go ahead.
2: No, so hold up. Some random girl wants to ask me out.
3: Not random.
0: It's basically she knows you, and she if you say yes to the date, we'll tell you her name. If you say yes, we'll pay for whatever restaurant you want to go to. We'll let you pick, and we'll pay for everything.
2: All right, but.
0: Why are you being hesitant?
2: I'm sorry. Who is this?
0: Okay, hey. I'm just gonna tell you the girl's name. Okay, this is a girl who wants to go on a date with you. Okay, her name is Lana.
2: Oh.
0: Okay.
2: Oh, no. She's the one that told you to call.
0: She is.
2: No. Is the bitch crazy?
0: What do you mean she's crazy? No.
2: She's freaking crazy as shit.
0: Why are you saying that she's crazy as shit, though? She said that you blew her off for your last date because you had a...
2: No, I didn't blow her off. First of all, I had to work. Like, did she tell you what she did to my Uber driver?
0: Did she tell you? No, she said that you called her and said that you had to reschedule a date or something like that.
2: No, she showed up at my job while I was getting into my Uber and was about to beat the shit out of the driver because it was a girl.
4: What?
0: Wait, what?
2: I got into my Uber, right? Like, as the girl starts driving off, my Uber driver starts driving off. Freaking Lana jumps out in front of the freaking car, rips open the goddamn driver side door and says, "Where the do you think you're going, bitch?" Seriously.
0: What?
4: What?
1: I told you I was sorry about that, okay?
0: Okay, wait, hold on. So Pete, Lana's on the phone right now, and she heard what you said. Okay, can somebody explain to us the exact story here? Because this was not mentioned.
1: I already told you this was a misunderstanding.
2: A misunderstanding? You were waiting for me outside my job. You saw me getting into a freaking Uber, and you wanted to fight. That's some psycho shit.
0: Lana, why did you do that?
1: Well, I told you. I thought he was talking to his ex. And I kept on texting him that night, and he wasn't responding. So I'm like, let me just make sure that he's actually at his job and he's not lying.
4: Oh, Lord.
2: I wasn't texting you back because I was working, you crazy
3: bitch. Oh, my God.
0: So, wait, hold on. So you're not talking to your ex again?
2: What? Really, the fuck would I be talking to my ex? It's nothing to do with that.
0: That's what Lana said. I don't know.
2: No, because she's psycho. I was at work. You clearly saw me walking out of the building and into the Uber.
1: How am I supposed to know it's an Uber? I just see a girl in the front seat.
3: Okay.
2: There's a giant sign in the window. It said Uber. And I'm like...
3: And wait, did you get it? I'm sorry.
1: You can get that on Amazon. Like, the sign doesn't mean anything. That's why you check the license plate. Everybody knows that.
2: Oh my God.
3: I think
2: no,
3: the sign, it, like, if you're not an Uber driver, you're not going to have a sign that says Uber on your car.
0: Why would you buy that on Amazon?
3: Right.
0: Hold on. What? And so she jumps in front of the car. What ends up happening?
2: She gets up. She's like threatening to fight this girl, talking to me, even though I was sitting in the back seat. By the way, I'm in the back seat of the Uber.
4: Oh my God.
0: And how did you like calm her down? Like, what happened?
2: I had to pull in the reservation up on my phone.

0: phone to prove that I wasn't the bitch in the front seat.
1: Lana, you're crazy.
2: Look, he's making it sound worse than it actually was.
3: No.
2: Like, at the end of the day, he could be a girl who's actually an Uber driver and she just has the sign in the car because she drives Uber, but, like, yes, that's not why he's in there.
1: Yeah. Like, the ultimate, like, he wants to convince you so bad that he's not messing with another girl, that he's telling the girl that he is messing with to pretend that she's an Uber driver picking him up. Guys, take note. That's a great way to cheat.
2: Listen, Pete, I told you I was insecure, okay? You knew that from the jump, so I don't see why you would put me through that.
3: Insecure is f***ing crazy. You're psycho.
2: Okay, fine. My bad. Like, I'm sorry that I maybe am possessive. Like, it's not going to happen again, okay? I trust you.
3: Yeah,
4: wow.
3: It's not gonna happen.
4: Good luck with that.
1: So, would you like another date with her? She said she won't do it. She trusts you now.
3: No, you know, I'm going to, you know what's up? It's like, I thought my ex fiance was the craziest I'd ever known in my whole life. But.
5: Coming up on the next second date update at 8:10.
1: All right, she's a little jealous of his relationships with his female friends. Of which he has, well, he has female friends. That's strike one. Two, he has too many female friends. That's strike two. Strike three is they're all good looking. And strike four is what you're going to hear at 8:10. Another second date update on the 10s right here. Hot 969, home with the Get Up Crew. Ramiro, Melissa, and Leroy. And don't forget, at 8:05, we're giving away a trip to Walt Disney World. 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

Buddy tickets are coming up after 9 o'clock if you want to see him at the Xfinity Center. Formerly the Tweeter Center. Formerly Grey Woods, depending on how many wrinkles you have on your face. Coming up next, you're going to hear Britney Spears' DUI arrest from the body cam, and it's freaking hilarious because she is your typical belligerent drunk. It's going to happen in the juice, all right? Get up, Crew. Ramiro, Melissa, and Leroy, Hot 969.

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1: Yeah. Drake. Even Drake haters are going to love Drake after they hear the Drake story that Melissa has coming up in the juice, all right? And then Leroy's going to hit you with some good news. Go ahead, Melissa.
2: All right, well, I will start the day and essentially the long weekend off with a feel-good story involving Drake. Quick backstory first. A social media influencer he goes by, NY Flavor, posts daily videos of him picking up his two kids from school and riding around in his car and singing and rapping to music. And they're all very big Drake fans. And in recent videos, they've been seen listening to Iceman. And those videos got Drake's attention. So in their most recent video, Dad picked up his kids from school, but with a little surprise. Drake himself was in the back seat.
3: I never was dead. I said it out. It's legendary.
4: Come on. Come on. Come on.
2: I love this video. I've watched it like 15 times already this morning.
1: Melissa keeps watching it over and over and over.
2: It's just so fun. Like, I love seeing families having fun and just singing. And I love the dad picking up the kids from school. I just love it. And in Drake's Instagram story, he posted a picture with the family after surprising them with a brand new Cadillac Escalade.
1: Yeah.
2: I love it. Such
1: great.
2: A good story.
1: Unemployed dad. Mom's paying all the bills.
2: Oh, my God. Sad news out of the NASCAR world. As legendary Kyle Busch has died. His racing team made the shocking announcement yesterday saying he was fierce, passionate, he was immensely skilled, and he cared deeply about the sport and fans. Earlier in the day, his team revealed he was in the hospital with a, quote, severe illness, which came on the heels of his last Cup Series race on May 10th, which during that race, he radioed his crew for medical aid. And despite dealing with what was called a sinus issue, he did finish that race in eighth place. He actually competed in other races, even one last weekend. Kyle is survived by his wife, Samantha, his two children, an 11-year-old son and 4-year-old daughter. He was 41 years old.
1: That's crazy.
2: They're saying he was battling like a cold or something for a week. And then, I don't know, man. That's like, of course, everybody wants to know what happened.
1: Is it Ebola?
2: But, okay. You know what?
1: No.
2: And dash cam footage has surfaced showing Britney Spears' DUI arrest from back in March. The footage shows police as they pulled Britney over after she was seen driving erratically. And Britney says she had taken Prozac earlier. And then if you listen closely, you're going to hear her mom catching strays.
5: So you are hereby advised that being under the influence of alcohol or drugs or both impairs your ability to safely operate a motor
6: vehicle. I take Lamictal and Prozac every morning, okay? I'm like a step for life.
5: What's
6: fine is Prozac every 60% of women take Prozac.
5: Therefore, it is extremely dangerous to human life to drive while under the influence of alcohol or drugs or both. If you continue to drive under the influence of alcohol or drugs or both, and as a result of that driving someone is killed, you could be charged with murder. Do you understand that?
6: Yes, sir, I know. My mom accidentally killed a man on a bike.
1: Wow.
2: My mom accidentally killed a man on a bike. Her mother must be like, will you? Because, I mean, the story had been out. It was known, but kind of pushed under the rug. But now she's bringing it back up again. Brittany,
1: I'll have you know many women take drugs and drive on it. Right, but you could kill somebody. I know. My mother took drugs and killed a man on a bike to prove your point.
2: She's then heard talking about how she understands. This video is bizarre. She understands her rights as a woman.
5: Do you understand what I have explained to you?
6: But you understand the other side of the half of the defense of the regulation of a woman who has the hands of a right hand and then understands her rights as a woman and that knows that she's the victim of lead that has this morning at 1 o'clock she had a mimosa. But it's 9 o'clock. What time is it? There's so many hours that have gone by that I've worked my ass off and did my hair.
1: Is this why you don't make me insanely rich, God? Because you think I'm going to get some sort. I promise you, I will not get a crazy drug problem and drive. I'll be responsible. I mean, I'll have fun with my money, but I will not be that ridiculous. I won't be belligerent. I won't be stupid. You won't be seeing me on TMZ. I'm not going to get arrested. Multiple times.
2: Well, we do know Britney checked herself into rehab shortly after the arrest, and her rep told page 6 that she has been dedicated to working on her health.
1: Yeah.
2: All right, here is Leroy with your good news.
7: All right, a simple act of kindness in Massachusetts is turning into the sweetest summer ever for local kids. Maddie, the ice cream lady, went viral after giving free ice cream to a little boy who walked up to her truck without any money. Instead of turning him away, she told him, "You want ice cream from Maddie? You get ice cream from Maddie." The heartwarming moment spread across social media and inspired people from around the country to start donating to what she's now calling the No More Tears Fund. Now, thanks to those donations, Maddie says every child who comes to her ice cream truck this summer will get a free treat, no money needed. She says she hopes the story reminds people that kindness can still spread fast in a world that needs more of it. 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
1: All right. Coming up next, what's like an unconventional rule that you have in your relationship? So not like, oh, you're not allowed to cheat. No, an unconventional rule that you have in your relationship for your significant other, or they have for you, or you have for each other, whatever. And I'll explain why. It has to do with Kay Michelle and her husband, who sleeps with many different women, and she's cool with it. Find out why. Coming up next. 833-973-0969 is our number, okay?

you know my little stuff, they rocker. Pickable, surprise, this that chicken cheese. 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Let me FaceTime my op, I'm up the street. Pickable. Yes, AGs, I'm putting something to sleep. 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He on the ground, I praise God and start stumping.

0: business. 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
1: Broke business. 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

0: Pick up Hot 969, Boston's number one for throwbacks and today's best hip hop. Get up crew, Romero, Melissa, and Leroy. Listen, everyone's relationship is it. You might look at someone's relationship and go, yo, that's crazy. They're weird. That's not going to work. But yeah, everyone's relationship is what I like to call whatever works for them. You know what I'm saying? It might not work for me, but clearly it seems to be working for them. And wait until you hear the relationship that Kay Michelle has with her husband. All right. 833-973-0969. By the way, that's our phone number. If you have like an unconventional rule in your relationship. So something like that people don't go like, oh yeah, of course. You know what I'm saying? No cheating. Oh yeah, of course. I'm not going to let him go to lunch with that beautiful woman at work. Okay, yeah, duh. But Kay Michelle, you ready for this? She was on Club Shay Shay. Shannon Sharp had to take a timeout. He literally called the 20 second. He put his hands on his shoulders. He goes, 20 second timeout. I need to take a break here real quick when he heard what she said. She said that her man, her husband, is allowed to have sex with other women.
1: Okay.
0: He's just not allowed to pay their bills. You're not, he can do whatever, just don't pay their bills. Don't pay their bill, because that's crossing the line. If I heard that from my woman,
2: oh my God,
0: I would so not have sex with other girls, because I'd be like, that's a setup.
1: Yeah.
0: That's a setup. You're setting me up for something, because that is such a ridiculous rule.
1: I have so many questions.
0: Yeah. It's like, just don't pay their bills. Because that is a breach of trust.
1: I wonder if she's allowed to do anything.
0: No, she's kind of a female cuck. I don't know if that's still a cuck or if that's a cuckette. I don't know what the term is. But she says like she doesn't mind. She kind of like enjoys, you know, seeing him smashing other girls. But God forbid he Venmos that other chick to pay for for something. That's crossing the line.
1: I wonder if she cares about him catching feelings. Because that's another... Well, another side of it.
0: Maybe that's why she's so like, go smash whoever you want, because then you won't really catch feelings, because I'm allowing you to smash.
1: Maybe, you know, it's kind of like that reverse psychology thing.
0: Yeah, it's like all your feelings are for the person allowing you. It's like, thank you. It's like an owner of a pet, you know?
1: They yeah, let
0: you
1: exactly
0: go,
1: like
0: they let
1: that.
0: You go outside and play every now and then. Just come back in the house. Just don't run away on me. It's like, oh, thanks. Thanks for letting me go outside.
2: I'm trying to think of some unconventional rules. I really don't have any. I mean, mine are like, you know, you can't start an episode if we're watching a series together, but that's not unconventional. A lot of people.
0: Oh, yeah. Dude, a lot of people get into like straight up fights if somebody's like, yo, why are you on episode 6? We were on episode 2. You know what I'm saying?
1: Yeah. Tony
0: that's
1: sent
0: understandable.
1: Us.
2: You ever go to watch the episode with them and you forgot that you might have started and saw like 5 minutes and the red of how much you watched?
1: I'll
0: go back. I'll take a mental note of where we were. Like, I'm like, okay, we were episode 2. There was 11. There was 11 minutes left in episode 2. I'm on episode 4. We're going back to episode 2. Yeah.
1: Tony sent us one kind of similar. Like, it's stupid but funny. Like, his wife can't go get chicken nuggets without him. Like, what? You can't go to the...
0: chicken nuggets?
1: Yeah, specifically chicken nuggets.
0: So he's 6.
1: Yes. There's nothing wrong with that.
3: Gotcha.
0: Hey, Anonymous.
1: Ooh.
4: Hi. Hey. Me and my boyfriend, we have this thing that if we are arguing and we are holding a grudge, once we make each other laugh, no matter how long it takes, once we make each other laugh, we got to get over it. And we got to talk it out. We just can't be mad anymore.
0: Oh, my God.
1: Like that. That's cute. I bet it works,
0: that
1: too.
0: That's beautiful.
4: Most of the time.
1: most of the time.
0: That is beautiful.
4: Yeah,
0: oh my
4: it's
0: God.
4: Me. I'm the problem. I admit it.
2: All right, she's taking accountability.
1: I love that. Yeah. That's the first step.
0: If you got a good one, 833-973-0969, like an unconventional rule in your relationship, or you could hit us up also on the Get Up Crew Facebook page. All right. It is Romero, Melissa, and Leroy. 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

0: Say the movie, dog.
1: Now, before I finish, let me just say, I did not come here to show out. I did not come here to impress you. Because to tell you the truth, when I leave here, I'm gone. And I don't care what you think about me. But just remember, when it hits the fan, brother, whether it's next year, 10 years, 20 years from now, you'll never

0: 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Hot 96.9, Boston's number one for throwbacks and today's best hip hop. Hello, hello, hello. Get up to Romero, Melissa, Leroy. By the way, later on this morning, we got to talk about basically an alien was on live TV talking and everyone caught him. An alien.
1: Okay.
0: Yo, for real. Melissa,
1: is alien like a nickname for something else?
0: Yeah, an alien is you know, from outer space, and he was dressed up like a human, and they caught him.
2: Oh, but I that's know what you're
0: you know,
2: about.
0: Did you see it?
2: Yeah, well, whatever was going on was uncalled for.
0: Yo.
2: And like, come on, y'all are sloppy with it. What's going on?
0: For real. All right, right now we're talking about unconventional rules that you have in your relationship. This is Jenna. Go ahead, Jenna.
3: Hey, so I don't let my fiance have any seafood at home.
0: You don't let your fiance have any seafood?
1: I love it.
0: Are you allergic?
3: No, I hate the smell of it. It makes me nauseous. He knows if I can tell if I come home and he's had it. So no, he can't have any seafood at home.
1: I'm with you. I like mild seafood, but if I could smell like fishy fish, I get grossed
2: out. Fishy fish.
0: Even if he's, so yep. You're not home and you come home and you smell it, he did it wrong?
3: Correct. Yeah, no microwaving, any leftovers. I don't care if it's nice lobster. It's a no for me.
0: That poor bastard. The weather's getting nice. He's going to have to sneak around to get some fried clams. She'll be like, you son of a bitch.
1: Ugh.
0: This is...
1: salmon tuna. Gross.
0: Lindsay, go ahead.
4: Hi. Yeah, so me and my boyfriend, we're both bisexual. We're allowed to have sex with the same sex outside of each other, but not people of the opposite sex.
1: Oh, my God. I love that.
0: You know what? Honestly...
1: do you think it makes sense?
0: It makes so much sense. Like, if I was in a bisexual with both of us in a relationship, that would make so much sense.
1: Oh, my God.
0: Yeah.
1: Is it almost like you're not cheating?
4: He's not
1: going
4: to leave me for a man.
0: Right. He just likes to dabble.
4: He's not
0: going to
4: leave me for a guy.
0: Right.
4: Yeah.
0: That makes
1: that
0: so...
1: that is so funny.
0: I bet you that's a pretty common bisexual relationship rule, you know? Go out. Now, hold on one more time. Now, do you mind? Does it matter if he's the pitcher or the catcher in the relationship, the other relationship, or?
4: It really wouldn't matter to me. Uh-huh. So, I mean, but I like the stories too, so.
0: Yeah.
1: Oh,
0: yeah.
1: Okay.
0: He comes home and he's like, oh my God, hold on. I gotta stand up. I can't even sit down right now.
1: Stop it, Romero.
0: Wait until I tell you why. Anonymous, go ahead.
5: Hello. Is that me?
1: That's you.
2: That's you.
5: Good morning, everybody.
1: Good morning.
5: Me and my wife, we used to set appointments to get intimate with each other at 3-4 o'clock in the morning.
1: Wait a minute.
2: Mad random.
1: Wait. You would set the appointment at 3 a.m, or you would set the appointment for 3 o'clock in the morning?
5: We would set the appointment for 3 o'clock.
1: Okay.
0: Is it because you're so busy? Like, why do you want to wake up in the middle of the night for that?
5: Yeah. Well, because it was interesting, something different. It's just throwing something spicy into the relationship, okay. Even though.
0: Yeah.
1: Hey, just if it's different. Working for you, it's all that matters.
0: Yeah.
5: Well, it did.
2: Uh-oh. Uh-oh. Sound like something went wrong. What happened?
1: It did until it didn't.
0: Yeah.
5: Yeah, that was a long time ago. Divorce. But.
1: Oh, I'm sorry to hear that.
2: You. Did y'all set an appointment for that?
5: Yeah, it is what it is.
0: Wow, that's an interesting one. Usually that's interesting when it happens spontaneously. But like your alarm waking you up, and also you're rubbing your eyes, and you're like, oh, does my breath stink? And then getting into it.
1: Couple of ones that we got on Facebook I just wanted to mention. Alicia said that her and her boyfriend of 17 years will only have their heated arguments through text because she can get very loud and they don't want to embarrass themselves in public. So if they're having like a heated exchange, it has to be through text. Jose, they live in Florida. He listens every day still through the app. But his wife cannot go to Disney without him, which I love. And then I don't want to say his name, but it's one of my favorite listeners with my favorite name, but I won't say it.
2: Don't say it.
1: Him and his wife, they have a rule that if they are feeling someone else sexually, usually a conversation has to be had before the other can do whatever it is, but they do allow as long as they approve. And he says, once you remove the quote cheating aspect, relationships get so much easier, which kind of sounds like what Kay Michelle was saying.
0: Yeah. Yeah. I mean,
2: no.
6: Again, no.
0: If it works for you, then it works for you. Congratulations.
1: Wait, one more. Have you guys seen the movie Van Wilder?
0: Oh my God.
1: Either one of you?
0: Years ago.
1: I hope this isn't a really bad reference because Lainey just messaged us and said, my husband cannot eat eclairs in front of me because of the movie Van Wilder.
0: Oh God.
1: Do you know what that is?
0: I saw it like once.
1: I'm sure
0: probably
1: some
0: somebody
1: of our
0: had
1: listeners
0: an eclair
1: know.
0: In their ass or something like that.
1: Oh my God, stop.
0: I'm sure I had to do it because Van Wilder was like in the span of like when they made movies, just like they just tried to like outgross you every time.
1: Yes.
0: Which was, by the way, hilarious. All right. If you got a good one, 833-973-0969. And get ready because in 11 minutes exactly, we have your opportunity to win a trip to Walt Disney World for free. Get up.
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All right? All right. That'll qualify you to win that Walt Disney World vacation for free. And coming up next, a second date update on the 10th with Romero, Melissa, and Leroy. Together.

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0: Hey, Marcus.
3: Hey, what's good?
0: You're looking for Kendra?
3: I am.
0: All right, what happened?
3: Oh, man, a couple different things. We were supposed to hang out. We had a bunch of stuff planned. At the last minute, my homeboy said, we're having a barbecue. I was like, cool, let's go over there.
0: Mm-hmm.
3: So I talked her into going over there. We went over there. Things was cool. Everybody was kind of vibing.
0: Okay.
3: A couple people there I really didn't know, but I thought overall everything went cool. And then she just kind of ghosted me, man. I really hadn't heard from her.
0: Can you think of anything that maybe happened or?
3: Yeah, maybe somebody I didn't know maybe tried to holler at her or something, you know, maybe said something out of the way. But she never really said nothing to me that was really, you know what I'm saying, out of the way.
0: Yeah.
3: She just kind of ghosted me.
0: So it was like a last-minute thing to go to your friend's house, right?
3: Right, right. We had big plans to do some other stuff. Yeah. We had a bunch of stuff planned. But at the end, my boy was like, yo, we're having a barbecue. Come on over. We got the pool open, you know, grill going. And she was like, cool. So we ended up going over there. But
4: and so you're thinking maybe someone could have said something to her.
0: Or maybe she said cool, but in a way of like when you're like, yo, can I go with my friends? And she's like, yeah, go ahead.
4: But she's really
0: but she's really saying, you better understand that doesn't mean. So she's like, yeah, no, sure. I'd much rather go to your friend's house than to go see this show or whatever it was. And you're like, all right, let's go. Let's go save money. No, you know what? We'll give her a call and we'll see what the deal is. I'm sure we can make this work.
3: Okay, I appreciate it, guys.
0: All right, hang on, Marcus. Second date update on the 10s.
5: Shake.

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3: Here's the deal. Marcus is looking for Kendra. They had a lot of big plans, a lot of things that she was looking forward to doing for their last date. But last minute, Marcus's friend hit him up and said, hey, listen, I'm having people over my house. I got a pool. So why don't you guys come over here? So Marcus said, hey, all those plans that we had, forget it.
4: Let's got something better.
3: Got something better. Let's go hang out with my friends. Actually, now that I think about it, as we're saying this out loud, no wonder she's not calling you back. You completely ruined her plans. All right. Well, we'll see. We'll see. Let's see if she answers our call and we'll see what she says. All right. Stay quiet.
5: Okay. Hello.
3: Hi, is this Kendra?
5: Yes, who is this?
3: Oh, this is beautiful. So Kendra, this is Ramiro, Pebbles, and Melissa, the Get Up Crew show. And can I explain why? It's actually a good reason why we're calling you.
5: Okay.
3: Yeah, so we do this thing where people call us up and they ask other people out for dates. So somebody called us up, gave us your number, a guy that you know, he likes you a lot, he feels like you have a good chemistry, and he would love to go on a date with you. And if you agree, we'll pay for whatever day you choose.
5: Okay. So what, like, what do you want me to do about that?
6: What do you want me to do?
3: Okay. So you, okay. So we'll tell you the guy's name. If you say yes, we'll keep it going. If you say no, well, in that case, forget it. his name is Marcus.
5: Marcus?
3: Yes.
5: So Marcus wants to go on a date, another date with me.
3: That is correct. Yes. So why are you saying it like that?
6: Yeah.
3: Do you feel like you shouldn't want?
5: No. I'm just saying because like I figured that he would want to just go out with any of his poor little friends. So
4: what?
7: Wait.
3: Whore
5: friends. What the y'all have him on the phone?
3: Okay. Yeah. So yeah, Kendra, Marcus is on the phone right now.
5: What
3: he was. Yeah. He. Well. He.
5: No. What kind of twisted shit is this? Y'all need to be saying that before you actually.

0: You think I'm stupid, Marcus?
1: No, I don't. I think you're sexy.
0: You think I can't tell you're not f***ing all of your female friends?
2: Hold on. Did you say he's f***ing all his female friends?
1: Wow.
0: Yes, he is f***ing all of his female friends.
3: Okay. Do you know that for a fact, or are you just assuming?
0: It's pretty clear.
1: Did I'm not f***ing my friends, Kendra.
2: Wait, hold on. Did you catch him f***ing one of his friends?
0: No, but it's not very far off.
1: No.
2: What?
1: No. Did somebody tell you I was f***ing him, Kendra?
0: No, but they didn't have to. They didn't have to. It's clearly the way that you are with them. No, look, okay, so I get to the party, right?
2: Uh-huh.
0: He introduces me to his friends. He has, like, 40 female friends at this party. There's, like, you know, 60 people at the party.
2: Yeah.
0: And they're all girls. They're all scantily clad.
2: Mm-hmm.
0: Like, and he's just, you know, going up, holding them on the waist, kissing them on the cheek. I'm like, okay.
2: Yeah.
0: You don't treat me like
1: cool.
0: This.
1: Wait, Marcus,
2: stay quiet. Friends. Let her defend. Let her tell her story.
1: Okay. Go ahead.
0: Yeah, but that's how it works. That's his behavior with just girls that he's like, oh, yeah, we're friends. That's like my sister.
2: Mm-hmm.
0: But you about to grab her ass cheek. Like, what the f***?
2: But what happened that made just because he had attractive female friends?
0: Okay, no. During his party, these friends, quote unquote, would randomly just walk up to him and just smack him right on the balls.
2: Smack him where?
0: Right on his balls.
2: Smack him on his balls.
3: What?
1: Can I talk yet?
2: Yeah, you can talk with this. So your friends are grabbing your balls.
1: No, it's called the ball tap.
2: The ball tap.
1: Yeah, ringing the bell. It's called ringing the bell is where I'm from. You ring the bell.
2: Okay. So your friends are ringing your bells.
1: That's what we do.
0: Ain't nobody from there, Marcus, where people just smack you on the balls.
2: I mean, I would do that with my male friends to mess around, but I never had a female do it to
3: really?
2: Me.
0: Okay, well, what do you call it? Okay, tell me this. What do you call it when you go up to a woman and smack her on the vagina?
1: That's a clam slam.
2: That's a what?
3: No!
0: Are you kidding?
3: Okay.
4: Oh, my God. Oh, my God.
3: Is this real? God.
1: Wait, Nobody ever did that. I'm the only one here that ever done. Where y'all from? Y'all don't do the clam slam.
3: I have never heard of that.
2: You're going up to your female friends and smacking them in the vagina?
1: Not really hard. It's a tap. Like, they tap us on the balls, we tap them on the clam. The clam slam.
3: Clam slam.
0: You're touching another woman's vagina right in front of you.
3: Oh, my God. Multiple why do I feel
0: women's
3: like
0: vagina.
3: This is going to become a thing.
2: So you're going around doing the clam slam to all your female friends in front of Kendra.
4: No,
1: we have T-shirts and everything. I don't know.
3: Wait a minute. You have T-shirts made? What do they just say? Clam Slam on the front?
4: Jesus.
1: They say the Clam Slam team.
3: Okay. All right.
2: So you're...
0: Okay. That shit is nasty. That shit is disgusting. Why are you doing that? Why are you touching multiple women's vaginas?
1: We don't do that to everybody. It's not like a weird thing. We just do it among friends. It's just us.
2: So you're not
1: neighborhood
2: gonna,
1: thing.
2: So you're not going to do... Okay, so you're not going to do it to like a strange woman. You're just going to do it to your friends that you grew up with.
1: Right, just the crew, not random people, just us. Well, you know what I'm saying?
2: That makes sense. He's not doing it.
4: It's wrong.
2: Like he's not doing it sexually. It's like a thing that friends do to each other. The clam slam. You never heard of a clam slam, Kendra?
0: It's not. How is it not sexual? That is a sexual organ, and you ain't never heard of a clam slam either. So I don't.
2: I did 30 seconds ago, and it sounds fantastic.
0: Oh my
1: god! You got your clothes on. Well, you're not actually touching the clam and getting in the salt.
2: Yeah.
1: You're touching the clam.
3: All right, now. He's getting a little graphic. God.
2: I wonder if my wife would let me clam slam somebody.
3: I mean,
4: no.
3: Romero, really?
0: You should try it and see how that works out.
3: Yeah, right.
2: No, thank you. You know that he's not doing it, you know. He's doing it as a joke, just messing around.
1: Yeah.
2: The clam slam. Yeah. They ball tap him and he clam slams.
3: Wait,
2: him.
3: What? No, it's not called. What's it called? The ball
1: ringing
3: one?
1: The bells.
2: Oh, ringing the bells.
3: Ringing the bells.
2: They ring his bells.
1: Ringing the bells.
3: Ringing the bells.
2: They ring. Man, I wish I grew up in that neighborhood. Everyone's just going around fondling each other.
3: Oh my God.
1: Now that y'all say it out loud, it does sound a little weird.
2: Wait, I mean, Kendra, would you be willing to give him another chance?
0: Is he going to continue clam slamming?
1: No.
2: Oh, you're done.
1: I like you, Kevin.
3: Wow.
2: You're done clam slamming.

0: your female friends?
1: And she's open to seeing him again, it sounds like.
2: If Kendra, I definitely had a great time with you. I didn't know that offended you, but I would love to take you out again. You are gorgeous.
0: Kendra. Oh, what do you think?
3: You're not going to be touching no girl's vaginas in front of me. Or at all.
0: Red flag!
2: Now that I know that offends you, I wouldn't do that. I just like our vibe. I thought we was cool. You're smart. You don't let girls
3: ring your bells.
2: Nobody can touch the bells but you. These are your bells now.
0: Oh, my God. Look at that. He's making... Kendra, he is saying that his genitalia exclusively can be yours.
3: He's going to let me ring your bells in public, my dude.
0: And he's going to stop fondling other women's vagina. If that's not romance, I don't know what is.
4: Wow.
2: You make it sound so bad. Come on, Ken.
0: Come on, Ken.
2: They paying for it.
3: You got one chance.
0: Yes!
1: Wow.
0: Yes!
2: Thank you.
0: Oh, my God. Yes. There's hope for perverts everywhere now.
1: Listen to him.
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2: Britney Spears, DUI arrest. Audio. That's all I got to say. Wait until you hear it. It's coming up with Melissa and the Juice. And Leroy has your good news. Go ahead, Melissa.
3: We're first going to start the day and essentially the long weekend off with a feel-good story involving Drake.
4: I know.
3: Quick backstory first.
4: A
3: social media influencer who goes by NY Flava posts daily videos
4: that I want you to know
3: of him picking up his two kids from school and riding around in his car and singing and rapping to music. They're all big Drake fans, and in recent videos,
5: Melissa,
3: they've been seen
5: on air for 25 years, calls Drake a friend.
3: We are off the rails. Listening to Iceman, they've been listening, and the kids memorize all the music. It's all the lyrics. It's hilarious. And the video's got Drake's attention. So in their most recent video, Dad picked up his kids from school, but with a little surprise. Drake was in the back seat.
6: And it's number one thing, Iceman himself. It's legendary.
2: Come on. That dude's making the most out of his unemployed life.
3: I love it.
2: He's like, I'm going to pick up my kids and sing with them.
3: And in Drake's Instagram story, he posted a picture with the family after surprising them with a brand new Cadillac Escalade.
2: Melissa keeps watching the video over and over.
3: I do.
2: I'm waiting for you to cry.
3: No, I am not crying. But it's such a fun story. I love it. I love the interaction. I love Drake surprising them. I think it was great. I don't care. Sad news out of the NASCAR world, as legend Kyle Busch has died. His racing team made the shocking announcement yesterday, saying he was fierce, passionate, and immensely skilled, and he cared deeply about the sport and fans. Earlier in the day, his team revealed that he was in the hospital with a severe illness, which came on the heels of his last Cup Series race on May 10th, in which during the race, he radioed his crew for medical aid. And despite dealing with what was called a sinus issue, he did finish the race in eighth place. And he actually competed in other races, one even last weekend. Kyle is survived by his wife, Samantha, and two children, 11-year-old son and a 4-year-old daughter. He was only 41 years old. And they said that he had been complaining for the last week about having what he thought was a cold.
2: Yeah, that's crazy.
3: I'm really interested to hear. I mean, I know it's none of our business and his family wants privacy. I'm just curious. Thinking you have a cold and then all of a sudden at 41, that's really sad.
2: It's nuts.
3: And dash cam footage has surfaced showing Britney Spears' DUI arrest from back in March. So the footage shows police as they pulled Britney over after she was seen driving erratically, in which Britney says she had taken Prozac earlier. And if you listen closely, you're going to hear her mom catching a stray.
7: So you are hereby advised that being under the influence of alcohol or drugs or both impairs your ability to safely operate a motor
8: vehicle. I take Lamictal and Prozac every morning, okay? I'm like a step for life.
7: What?
8: Trying is Prozac every 60% of women take Prozac.
7: Therefore, it is extremely dangerous to human life to drive while under the influence of alcohol or drugs or both. If you continue to drive under the influence of alcohol or drugs or both, and as a result of that driving someone is killed, you could be charged with murder. Do you understand that?
8: Yes, sir, I know. My mom accidentally killed a man on a bike.
3: Okay.
2: It's like she's saying that to, I don't know what. Like, I do know that because.
3: Right.
2: My mom did it.
3: Lynn.
2: So what do you have to say about that, officer?
3: Poor Lynn Spears is like, will you shut up?
2: Yeah.
3: She's then heard talking about how she understands her rights as a woman.
9: Yeah, I know Puerto Rican, you little piece of shit. I'll speak Spanish, you little fucking little sucker. Pinoyado, Puerto Rican. Yeah, you motherfucking, you motherfucker.
2: Oh, man, she was trashed.
7: Do you understand what I have explained to you?
8: But you understand the other side of the half of the defense of the regulation of a woman who has the hands of a right hand and then understands her rights as a woman and that knows that she's the victim of lead that has this morning at 1 o'clock she had a proposal. But it's 9 o'clock. What time is it? I have, there's so many hours that have gone by that I've worked my ass off and did my hair. So by three of my hairdressers.
2: Britney Beers.
3: Oh my God. She wasn't even drunk. It was other stuff.
2: She was something.
3: Britney Beers. Oh my God. She did check herself into rehab shortly after this video or after the arrest. Okay.
9: Smoke a little crack.
3: We are off the rails. Here is Leroy with your good news.
10: Give me a sec. All right. I got tears in my eyes from laughing. Okay. Woo! had to let out a Ric Flair real quick. Okay. A simple act of kindness in Massachusetts is turning into the sweetest summer ever for local kids. Maddie the ice cream lady went viral after giving free ice cream to a little boy who walked up to her truck without any money. Instead of turning him away, she told him, "You want an ice cream from Maddie? You get an ice cream from Maddie." That heartwarming moment spread across social media and inspired people from around the country to start donating to what's now called the No More Tears Fund. Now, thanks to those donations, Maddie says every child who comes to her ice cream truck this summer will get a free treat, no money needed. She says she hopes the story reminds people that kindness can still spread fast in a world that needs more of it. And her new motto is, catching on everywhere, kindness is always free. Yes, it is. 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
2: So there's been a lot of alien files released lately. And they're talking about all different types of encounters and different species of aliens that have visited Earth. One of them was on TV the other day. Oh, this is a crazy story. Wait until you hear it next. Hang on. Get up, crew. I'm friends with-

0: 969 Boston, number one for throwback. And today's Bizzle. Aliens are here, and they're just making themselves. By the way, it's the Get Up Crew. Romero, Melissa, Leroy. That, you know, the government recently released a bunch of declassified files and videos on. I'm gonna say UFO. They changed the acronym to UAP for Unidentified Anomalous Phenomena. But did you see the alien that was on TV the other day? On Fox News, trying to impersonate an alien, trying to impersonate a human.
1: This has to be some BS. I did not see it.
0: Melissa,
1: but
0: I want you to come over here and watch this. So the guy, he's pretending to
1: am I gonna be able to hear it?
0: Retired Vice Admiral Robert Harward talking about the Iran standoff. You don't need to hear it. I'm going to play the audio, but I just want you to look at it. Okay, you see? They're saying he's wearing a mask because look at his neck. Right there. Doesn't that look like a mask? And look at, like, no bottom teeth.
2: At the end of the day, we're going to
1: have to need a government. It looks like a weird-looking guy.
0: It looks like an alien, somebody with a mask on.
1: It could be a guy wearing a mask.
0: Melissa.
1: Or is that just a bad...
0: That's a mask. Okay. Look at the bottom of the neck. It's completely different from the neck. It's not makeup. There's like hanging. Yeah. Leroy, explain
3: it,
0: please.
3: I get it. I don't know if it's an alien, but whatever's going on, somebody's got to answer some questions.
1: I don't believe nothing.
3: You don't see the mask hanging off his...
1: I do. What I'm saying is, in this day and age of AI, deep fakes, all that crap, I don't believe any video
0: I
1: see.
0: That's a clip on Fox News. Look up retired Vice Admiral Robert Harward, H-A-R-W-A-R-D, on Fox News, and the clip will pop out, and that's somebody wearing a bald man mask. I've seen so many Mission Impossible movies. I know how this works.
1: So somebody put like a side-by-side of the actual guy and then a picture of the guy, like a still shot from the interview.
0: Yeah, and his neck isn't like that when it's really him.
1: What is happening? What is going on?
0: I can tell you what's happening. The Grays. You know, there was an old movie called They Live where Roddy Piper found a pair of glasses. He was a homeless man. And he found this pair of glasses. And when he put the glasses on, he could see the real world. He could see the aliens who were disguised as humans. He could see the messaging in billboards and in TV that the aliens were saying to manipulate the humans. This is it.
3: We do need answers. I'm staring at it. We need answers.
1: I'm looking at all the comments. I'm trying to see.
0: That is a person wearing a mask.
3: What's the point? What is the point? And for it to be done in such a sloppy way, that's a whole nother level of what's going on here. Is it purposely being done? Are they trying to trigger us? Like, what's this is wild.
0: I don't
1: People
0: know.
1: Are saying it's an AI like bug. Like they're in an enhanced AI studio, and it's just kind of like something to do with this neck.
3: All right. So even if that is true, why?
1: I don't think it was on purpose. I think what they're saying is it was a glitch. It was some kind of... That's the thing about using AI and ChatGPT. It's not always accurate.
0: ChatGPT.
1: Like, you can always tell...
0: Put a mask on me.
1: With, like, misspellings and funky things in the background. It's always dead giveaways. Maybe there was some kind of AI usage in this studio that made there be a glitch.
3: Why? Why would you need to use AI in a studio if you're interviewing someone?
1: Listen...
0: Tell him, Leroy.
3: Know. Why, if we had someone come in here today, what would be the point of saying, let's use AI?
1: Well, I can give you something, and this is stupid, but you know how when you do Zoom calls and you have those backgrounds and you can kind of superimpose a green screen background?
3: Yeah.
1: It's kind of similar to that. Like, he's sitting in front of a background, so I'm wondering if maybe it has something to do with the background that's, you know, it's not real, clearly. It's like an AI image. So maybe it's got something to do with that. I don't know. I'm just trying to give potential different scenarios as to why.
0: They're using AI to confuse us, right? So that way, we question everything, even when something real is happening. Like this imposter on TV who clearly should have worn a turtleneck to cover up.
1: That could have saved this whole thing. Like... Dude, just wear the proper clothing. Like, he's, his shirt's too low cut in it. Whatever it is, it just looks ridiculous.
0: The mask. It's a mask. And it's a bad mask. Mm. It's one of those that you get, like, when you're, when it's Halloween and you got invited to a party and you're like, ah, crap, I need to wear something. So you just get one of those terrible masks and throw it on your head and hope that it's scary enough that nobody will notice that it cuts off in the middle of the neck. That is a crazy, crazy visual. And just saying it's AI is such a blanket statement. And it's like,
1: no, oh, I know.
0: It's
1: I
0: AI.
1: Know.
0: Okay. What? ChatGPT, make my neck look fake. Enter. Like, what?
1: Listen, I don't know. I'm just, you know.
0: I know. I'm not going to let it go. And when the
1: this poor guy, now that everybody is like superimposing all these things on this guy's face, whoever this guy is, like.
3: He literally everywhere on social media.
1: Yes.
0: Yo, yeah, it is crazy. It is crazy. That's not even like the, you know, somebody loses a lot, like a significant amount of weight and they got the weird skin hangover. That is a skin like videos. Space in between the actual neck and the fake latex neck or whatever. And where are his bottom teeth? I could watch this video all day.
1: Wow.
0: And Melissa.
1: People are going after the Fox News makeup crew.
0: What does like, that do? Slice his neck?
1: I don't know.
0: Don't worry about it. We'll fix it. As long as it doesn't bleed, we're good. All right. Coming up, we got a Hall of Fame classic second date update on the 10th. Look it up, though, when you get a chance. Vice Admiral Robert Harward on Fox News, all right?

0: right, it's coming. We're going commercial free next, baby. It is the Get Up Crew, Romero, Melissa, and Leroy. And of course, we're driven by our friends at Town Fair Tire, baby.
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2: Hi, Farrah.
3: Hey there.
2: You're looking for Darren?
3: I am looking for Darren.
2: All right, talk to us. What happened?
3: I mean, I started seeing him recently, and it was going great, but he's been blowing me off since the last time he spent the night.
2: Oh, last time he spent, that could mean a lot of things.
3: No, I mean, nothing crazy. Nothing happened, I swear. I mean, I rocked his world, you know.
2: Uh-huh. Okay.
3: Yeah, no, I mean, it was good.
2: Yeah.
3: But also, he came over, he met my dog. My place is not a mess. Everything is, you know, where I'm kind of a neat freak. So it's not like he found anything. I think it's weird that he's blowing me off.
2: Like, think hard. Are you sure there's nothing that you did that might have, like, turned him off, annoyed him a little bit, or?
3: I don't think so, unless he's, like, a boring loser who likes boring sex.
4: Boring loser, boring sex.
2: She keeps going back to the sex. So, well, you know what? Maybe you rocked his world a little too much.
3: You know what? If that's it, I'm not going to tone it down. I could teach him to keep up with me.
2: Okay. That's the best answer you could give, honestly.
4: Right. We're assuming this, though. I mean...
2: Well, that's what she keeps going back to.
4: Right.
2: She scared him away.
3: That's all there was. It was great.
2: Yeah. Except for the part where at the end he was like, I don't know if I could do that again. He had the greatest game of his career. He doesn't know if he can... And he was like, I feel like that was just like another Tuesday for her.
4: Oh,
2: I don't know if I
4: could
2: do that again. Oh, that's hilarious. All right. Look, you know what? We have enough Farrah. We're going to try and give him a call for you next, okay?
3: Okay.
2: All right. Hang on. Second date update on the 10s.

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3: We just spoke to Farrah, who is convinced that her sex is so good that it scared Darren away.
4: Damn.
3: She said that last time she saw him, her words, not mine, I rocked his world. And she said maybe he's into boring, plain, missionary sex, which could be why he ran away. And if that's it, though, she said, I'm not going to change my ways. I will teach him to keep up, which is the most perfect answer in this situation. So now you always got to make sure that we get Darren on the phone so we can explain to him that it's okay. Farrah will be his sex tutor if need be. Are you still on the phone there, Farrah?
5: Yeah, I'm here. Ready to help out.
3: All right, beautiful. Well, stay quiet. We're going to call him right now.
6: Hello.
3: Yeah, hello. Is this, hello.
6: Figure it out. I'll be there soon.
4: Okay.
3: Hi. Is this Darren?
6: Sorry about that. I thought it was somebody else. Who is this?
3: I don't know what you're going through. I'm sorry about that. This is Romero, Pebbles, and Melissa, the Get Up Crew show. Can I explain why we're calling? I think it's going to put you in a good mood.
6: Yeah, for sure, man. I'm sorry that I cursed you out. Having a rough moment. How can I help you? What's up?
3: Okay, beautiful. So Darren, we got your phone number from a lady who would love to actually ask you out on a date. And the reason

0: based boyfriend, bro. They had a threesome.
1: She had a threesome with her roommate in the room. How do you know?
0: Because he told me.
1: When the hell did he tell you? When did you talk to him?
0: Listen, I'm not lying. This is crazy. And the answer is no. Hell no. Let me explain.
1: Okay.
0: Listen, I get up, you know, after, you know, doing our thing, you know, it's the middle of the night. I go to take a whiz, you know.
1: Mm-hmm.
0: And basically, I walked into the guy in the bathroom. Okay.
1: Uh-huh.
0: And he's sitting there taking a deuce, taking a big dump, you know, and with the door open, which is weird, by the way. And so I step out in the hallway and wait for him to finish. And dude just starts talking to me. He's like, I heard you guys in there. Yeah, she had you screaming like a little bitch.
2: Okay. First of all, that's weird.
0: It's in the middle of the night, and that's the last thing. I was not on my bingo card, bro, and that was weird.
1: Yeah.
0: Right?
1: Uh-huh.
0: So that wasn't the worst part. Get this. Then he said, see the that she does when she really loosens up. Then he said that one night the roommate, and girls started drinking and playing Uno or some card game. I don't know. All I know is at the end, he f***ed both.
1: Did you ask Farrah about it?
2: Hell
0: no. I was out. I grabbed my keys and I left and blocked her ass.
1: Oh, well, you should have asked. Listen, she could have given you a good explanation. And luckily, she's on the phone listening right now, so maybe she can explain. maybe it was all a misunderstanding. Hey, Farrah, are you still there?
0: Oh, my God.
3: Yeah.
1: Is it true that you had a threesome with your roommate and the roommate's boyfriend?
3: I mean, it was just one time.
2: I was going to say, it tells us everything we need.
1: Oh, man.
3: I told you I was wild.
0: That's fine. I like hearing you say it, but I don't want to hear from some guy in the bathroom taking a dump, you know, with the door open.
2: Right.
0: Who was listening to us.
3: Oh, my God. You're being so dramatic. It's like not that big of a deal.
2: That's a little weird.
0: No. For you, that might not be. But and for him, it's not either. He already knows that he's better than me. And he let me know it.
1: He let you know that he's better than you? He said that?
0: I mean, he won. He had six with two roommates. That's checkmate. The only way I could beat him is having a foursome with three roommates.
3: Oh, my God.
2: Can we get back to the fact that he was taking a dump with the door open?
1: Yeah, that's comfortable.
2: Like, that's, right. A little too comfortable.
3: Come on.
0: It's checkmate,
3: come
0: man.
3: On.
0: No.
3: We were...
0: You. No. No.
3: We were drunk. We were bored.
0: You want.
3: We were drunk.
0: No. No.
3: We were bored.
0: No.
3: It's not going to happen again.
2: Wow. That's what you do when you're bored? Cool.
1: For real.
2: I might go for a walk. Play some games.
0: I wouldn't give a... But if the dude's comfortable enough to take a deuce with the door open in your house, that means he's basically the third roommate. I'm not dumb.
1: I got to defend that. That is pretty damn comfortable. So is there no chance of you doing, like, is there anything we could say that can convince you to see her again, Darren, or?
0: She can move out. She can move out. How about
3: stupid? That's stupid. I'm not going to move out.
0: All right. Well, then you can fuck off.
2: Okay.
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0: 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Yeah, yeah. I'm also keeps watching the Drake video.
1: Oh.
0: On New York Flavors. Yes. Instagram.
1: I love it. It's so cute. Yeah. It really is.
0: Well, that guy, you know, he's... guy's annoying. But he needs to do what he can. That's what... See, that guy's doing a good job. He's, you know, clearly his wife is, you know, she's financially supporting the family. But he's doing a good thing. He's like, babe, I have a friend like that. He quit. His wife makes good money. He's like, I'm going to stay home and do the housely duties. And he does everything. This dude, and it's good because I always joke with him. I'm like, that's good. That's good. That way she won't throw your bum ass out of the house. And he's like, no. He's like, that's why I do everything. He goes, I clean. I do the stuff with the kids from school. But then the most important thing, he literally every night, he makes like a show out of dinner. So he's like, I'm going to surprise you with something. He goes, he's been doing this for years now. He goes, I couldn't cook for anything in the beginning. So I started getting cookbooks and stuff and just doing straight up recipes every night, something different for her. Mm-hmm. So she could look forward to like coming home and like not looking at him like a bum. So that's what this guy's doing right there. He's like, I'm going to entertain the hell. I'm going to be super dad. And that's the advice I have for guys who right now are sitting at home. Probably in their underwear playing video games. That's why your wife thinks you're trash. Just do a little something extra. Just surprise her. They don't ask for much. Make her some. And by the way, when I say he like surprises her with his food, he doesn't go crazy. He's like, sometimes I'll just make like fancy sounding hot dogs with special, like special, like, you know, mustard or whatever.
1: I love that.
0: Yeah, yeah. He's like, it's not like I'm doing like, you know, duck a l'orange or anything like that.
1: Any surprise with a little planning goes a long way.
0: Yeah, yeah. And then you can get away with being jobless and having your woman support you. God, what am I going to do? Let's see. I mean, I already give her some sweet, sweet sausage.
1: Okay.
0: Not in the kitchen, though. So that's taken care of. I guess I could do the cooking thing.
2: What do you mean not in the kitchen?
0: I give it to her.
1: All right.
0: No. Oh, you know that's a surprise.
1: Let's go.
0: Okay.
1: It's a long weekend. We got a vacation coming
0: up
1: here.
2: On the steps.
0: Yeah, you want a glizzy? Here you go. I'll meet her in my robe.
1: Wow.
0: I'll do all the stuff that like women do to men in the movies, but like it'll be like me meeting her in a robe and naked under and just opening up. Does that sound sexy?
1: God. No, it does not.
0: I'd be like, are you in the mood for donuts? Here's three right here. Hold on. Maybe I can fit a fourth. Boom.
1: Okay, you are
0: All right, show's over. Show's over. Leroy's coming up next. Enjoy
1: Happy
0: your long weekend.
1: Long weekend, everyone. Is it Memorial weekend?
0: You don't even know. Memorial Day. Yes. Have a great Memorial Day weekend,
1: everybody.
0: And we'll talk to you Tuesday. Cojelo suave. One, two.

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2: 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And Pebbles and Melissa and Leroy were on Hot 96.9 now every morning. 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
1: 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You know what? Standing ovation for Drake May of the New England Patriots. He visited a teen battling leukemia at Children's Hospital. Keep doing what you're doing, young man. Hot 96.9.

East Best Hip Hop. Shout outs to Drake. Yes, Drake. Did you see the video where he showed up for a family that has been posting about his music? Drake showed up, got in the car with them, and then ended up buying them a new car. You can't hate on that. Drake, you got that.

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We are Boston's number one for throwbacks and today's best hip hop. All right, the Red Sox had a night off, but they're back in action tonight. They're going to take on the Twins. First pitch is at 7:10. I believe Peyton Tolley is scheduled to get the start for the Sox.

and signifies the unofficial start of summer. It's not summer yet, but you know what you want to do? You want to go on vacation, especially during the summertime. And your chance to win a Walt Disney World vacation is coming up soon during the commercial free throwback lunch. So guess what? 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

0: 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We'll get your day started. We got a lot of laughs for you on the second date update on the 10s, plus some great fun conversations with me, Romero, Melissa, and Leroy.
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I just want to know, what are your plans for this Memorial Day weekend? 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But how about you? 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

0: 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Listen, I need y'all to say a prayer for a brother. My youngest is getting closer and closer to graduating. It's got prom coming up. I don't know. I don't know if I can handle it. I'm glad. I'm blessed. Well, pray for it, brother.
1: I might be too strung out on compliments. Overdosed on confidence. 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Drinking every night.

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0: show my respect, send my thoughts and prayers to the family of Kyle Busch. He passed away at the age of 41. We found that out yesterday. NASCAR driver. Just unbelievable. Thoughts and prayers going out to his family and friends. It's Hot 96.9.
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And today's best hip hop, May 22nd, 1967. Let's see, who was born? MC8 was born. He's from the West Coast. Put in a lot of work back in the 90s in the rap game. 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

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It's Hot 96.9 Boston's number one for throwbacks and today's best hip hop. You guys have a lot of fun. Be safe, okay? For real. I'll see you guys Tuesday morning with the Get Up Crew, 6 to 10, and then 10 to 2 with you. 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

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We'll get your day started. 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

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Today is the official start for the long weekend. It's Melissa on your radio, Hot 96.5, Boston's number one for throwbacks. And today's best hip-hop, Bad Bunny on the way. Today is the official start for the long weekend. 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

Have you ever had every light in your car go off at once? Not just the check engine light. I'm talking every single one. It's Hot 96.9 Boston's number one for throwbacks and today's best hip hop. Your girl Melissa. Yeah, happened to me yesterday. Pretty scary, actually.

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Yeah, it's not going to be the best long weekend weather-wise, but it's okay. It's not going to stop me or anybody else from having a good time. What are your plans for the weekend? Hit me up on Instagram. Melissa on the radio. Want to see what you all are doing.

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0: Is it bothering me as much as it's bothering you all that the Knicks are doing so well and they're about to go to the NBA Finals? Oh my God, I know. I'm not hating, it just hurts. High 96.9.
1: Yeah. This album is dedicated to all the teachers that told me I'll never amount to nothing. To all the people that lived above the buildings that I was hustling from that called the police on me when I was just trying to make some money to feed my daughter.
2: Yeah, yeah.
1: And to all my peoples in the struggle, you know what I'm saying? It's all good, baby, baby.
2: Shake it, shake it.
1: It was

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It's such a fun video. I've watched it 100 times today, and a lot of people are like, Kendrick would never. It's Hot 96.9.

hit you like I'm young. 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They tell me Chubb's the only one that get your hand-me-downs, and party at the party playing with his nose now. And Baka got a weird case, why is he around? Certified lover boys, certified pedophiles. 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

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Fast forward 2024, you got the same agenda. 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

0: How you gonna grade me? 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

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It's made hot by Town Fair Tire. Yeah.

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1: Yeah.

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Big shout out to my friend DJ Chuck Chillin in Worcester, the hardest working man in Worcester. I swear to God, DJing all kinds of parties this weekend. Sweet 16s, graduation parties. If you need a DJ, hit him up. 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

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Way off in the deep end like usual. Swear they passed us, they doing too much. Haven't done my taxes, I'm too turned up.

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Working on a weekend like usual. Way off in the deep end like usual. Swear they passed us, they doing too much. Haven't done my taxes, I'm too turned.

0: 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We'll get your day started. We got a lot of laughs for you on the second date update on the 10s, plus some great fun conversations with me, Romero, Melissa, and Leroy.
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1: Broke business, I cannot be your man. 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

throwbacks at today's best hip hop. 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Hope you guys have a fantastic long weekend. I'll be back on Tuesday. Please be safe and please keep us locked in all weekend long. You guys have a great one. 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

0: in. 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
0: Yes, we are Boston's number one for throwbacks and today's best hip-hop. 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
1: Fellow Americans, it is with the utmost pride and sincerity that I present this recording as a living testament and recollection of history in the making during our generation.

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1: Now, before I finish, let me just say, I did not come here to show out. Did not come here to impress you. Because to tell you the truth, when I leave here, I'm gone. And I don't care what you think about me. But just remember, when it hits the fan, brother, whether it's next year, 10 years, 20 years from now,

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1: Yeah. It's been a ride. I guess I had to go to that place to get to this one. Now some of you might still be in that place. If you're trying to get out, just follow me.

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I need some exotic dancers to let me know. Has the economy affected the strip clubs? It's Hot 96.9, Boston's number one for throwbacks, and today's best hip hop.

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